0: 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Goodbye, load.
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I want her to remember. Music is my best friend.

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'Cause the sun will always shine.

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Na internetu i v aplikaci Rádia Kiss. 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Rádio Kiss. Be happy. You know what we gotta do. We gotta take it to the limit.

Bad na Kisu. Tak, za chvilku top 5, dneska 10, Timmy Trumpet a Chase the Feeling, 9, Kaigo, Max McNown, Take Me Back, 8, Robin Schulz, Take It Slow, 7, Shakira, Burna Boy, Die Die, 6, David Guetta, Hey Potten, You and Me, Me and You a teď novinka Wise Blair, Better a taky jsme si dneska hodili tu Kals Primadonna a nasadili a hodili i ty Italo Brothers, Keybait a Julian Brands, Replay. Teď už jdeme do top 5, Mark Kohn, Semi Tune, I Won't Let You Down. Tak tam to bouchneme krásně. I Won't Let You Down.

This is a bass test. We're gonna test this club to your maximum pleasure. Attention, please.

is a bass test. We're gonna test this club to your maximum pleasure.